0: does bread count?
1: 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Then it's
0: freshly,
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0: Freshly baked bread. 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
4: On the 401, traffic is moving well eastbound and westbound between Belleville and Brockville, and it's clear through Napanee, Odessa, Kingston, and Gananoque. A yellow frost advisory is in effect. Partly cloudy tonight, a chance of showers, a low of +1 with patchy frost. Friday, a mix of sun and cloud, a chance of showers with a high of 12. Saturday, a mix of sun and cloud, a chance of showers with a high of 14. And Sunday, cloudy, a chance of showers and a high of 14. 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

Cyndi Lauper, time after time on 102.7 Wow FM at Sideshow. I went down a little rabbit hole here. I was looking up something about AC/DC and realized that, did you know they have never had a number one song on the Billboard Hot 100? It's never happened. AC/DC, one of the biggest bands ever. I saw them play a football stadium and the thing was packed. It was crazy. The size of their shows, the Grammys, the Rock and Roll Hall of Fame. Never a number one single on the Billboard Hot 100. Their highest charting song was Money Talks in 1991. Came in at number 23. That's their highest charting. I mean, Black Sabbath is another good example. Iron Man is, it was number 52 in 1972. That was their highest charting song. Bruce Springsteen hit number 2 in 1984 with Dancing in the Dark. Never a number one song. Hard to believe, isn't it? Led Zeppelin never had a number one. Whole Lot of Love came in at number 4 in 1970. That was it. Smells Like Teen Spirit, even, by Nirvana. Number 6 in 1991. Never had a number one song. Here's another band that never had a number one. They hit number 2 in 1982 with Open Arms. This one here only came in at number 57 in 1978. It's Journey, Wheel in the Sky, 102.7 Wow FM.

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1: 401 traffic is moving well in both directions between Belleville and Brockville, and no delays through Napanee, Odessa, Kingston, or Gananoque. A yellow frost advisory is in effect. Partly cloudy tonight, a chance of showers, a low of plus one with patchy frost. Friday, a mix of sun and cloud, a chance of showers with a high of 12. Saturday, a mix of sun and cloud, a chance of showers with a high of 14. And Sunday, cloudy, a chance of showers and a high of 14. 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

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If you're driving the highway at all, every 20 minutes in the morning and the afternoon, my friends at the KingstonDaily.ca newsroom, I've got your 401 traffic and weather together. They'll keep you up to date on the actual highway. Prince now, 1999, Kingston's 102.7.

0: in 1999, Kingston's 102.7 WOW FM at Sideshow. Mother's Day is on Sunday. A reminder, you can do something for mom on Mother's Day on Sunday. I actually think I found the best gift.
1: 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Well, you can't go wrong with the all-new electric remote control jammer from Jamco. It's a problem as old as time itself. Dad takes control of the television and has forced the family to watch Die Hard so many times you no longer care about the fate of the Nakatomi building. Well now, thanks to Jamco, those days are over. Using 1980s technology of recalled VCRs due to radiation concerns, the new remote control jammer not only blocks Dad's remote from controlling the TV, it punishes him by making his remote hand slightly numb. How? Well, radiation. And by automatically locking your TV on one station that's guaranteed to make him avoid the remote completely. The Bravo Channel. So while Mom enjoys the reunion of the Real Housewives of Beverly Hills, the rest of the family can revel in Dad's frustrating ability to change the channel. Yippee-ki-yay, Mother, Father. You've been blocked. Thanks to the all-new electric remote control jammer from Jamco. Get one for your mom today. Because next month they're programmed to do exactly the opposite for Father's Day.
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Hits of the 80s and more at Sideshow. That about does it for me tonight. I'm out of here. Have yourself a fantastic evening. And I'll talk to you again tomorrow. Tony Lorino's in next. The All Request Hour is on the way. Throwback Nation. 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Who can it be now? Kingston.

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How are you? It's Tony Marino, the All Request Hour. I know, almost the weekend. We got to get in the right frame of mind with your song tonight. 877-909-1989. Let's get your throwback on.

0: 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I'm Tony Dorino, better purple stuff, Prince himself, and a song he wrote, all on tap in just a few. 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Randy is a huge Prince fan. I promise, yeah, we can handle some Prince tonight. 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
3: Plan accordingly.
4: Tonight, mostly cloudy with a chance of showers and a low of 1. Tomorrow, a mix of sun and clouds with a high of 12 and a chance of showers later in the day. Saturday will feature a mix of sun and clouds again, reaching a high of 14 with a chance of showers. And Sunday, cloudy with a high of 14 along with a low of 6 at night. Currently, it's 10.
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I'm Tony the Reno. Bob Seger with a big birthday yesterday. If you love Bob, you know someone who does. Or silver bullets of a different kind. 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

FM. All Request Hour is on. And a shout out to Michael. He played saxophone in high school. Yeah, did it to this one. Everybody talks about the Wham song, Careless Whisper, but with the saxophone. But this one, low-key great saxophone too, Michael. Enjoy.

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I'm Tony the Reno. You watching that animated version of Stranger Things? It's on Netflix now. I guess it is kind of geared toward kids, but that's... We can still watch! Yeah. From the season one soundtrack, here's The Clash.

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0: was all yours, Stephanie. And who was that? That.
1: Oh, that's my dog, Moose. He's a 100-pound German Shepherd.
0: Nice. He protecting you from a neighbor dog, or?
1: He was talking to a bicyclist outside.
0: Those bicyclists, very scary.
1: He's a gentle giant, trust me.
0: Oh, I bet. You give him some pets for us, and you guys have a good night, okay?
1: Thank you. You too. Okay.
0: Bye-bye.
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0: 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They're not barking at the bicyclists outside. We'll take care of it. 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